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2: 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Let's say thanks. People's Philly sports quiz winner, Adam from Lancaster.
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Cooper. You don't have to stay in the car to hear the end of that song or what the People's Morning Show is going to say next. 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
1: What kind of texter are you? And there might be a texter that bothers you. Do you guys have anybody in your list, or have you done it yourself and you know you did it, but you can't quite get a handle on it? 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
2: This is me and my wife texting. I told you I recorded this. Okay, so this is me. Okay, we'll send it. And then here's my wife.

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She also loves it when you tell her she's hotter than Siri. Try it.

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3: You and I have never met, but I'm willing to bet that there is something you would like to do, but you feel like you can't, that it's too hard, that you don't deserve it. A colleague of mine recently told me about this new book called Brave Shift, 30 Mindset Changes to Transform Your Life. It's written by a woman named Michelle Carrer. Carrer says the one thing most people forget when they set a goal is to attach a reason to it. Having that reason is big, because when you don't want to do something that's necessary to reach your goal, you can go back to your reason to find the motivation you need. Try to frame your goal as something you want to achieve, as opposed to being a bad part of yourself that you want to change. That will make you more likely to succeed, as will asking for help. All of us need it, and it makes people feel good to help you achieve your goals. I'm Dr. Sanjay Gupta, helping you live a better life.
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2: 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I just told him I'm old. Hey, guys, have a great day. 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Nipsey sucks.
1: I love that. Tremendous. 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
5: Voting districts are the lines drawn around your neighborhood to determine who represents you in the state and federal governments. 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They're redrawing the lines in ways to help their party win. It's called gerrymandering. We've seen decades of this in Pennsylvania. And since just a few leaders control the process, that means they can draw lines to keep their own party in power. But that's not how democracy is supposed to work. You can do something about it. We're Fair Districts PA, a nonpartisan coalition that believes that a citizen-led commission is needed to make sure every voice is heard. Sign our petition.

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3: Ladies and gentlemen, Nipsey, Vince, and Jen Shade.
11: Vince, to the sports department, what happened?
5: Yeah, just announced a couple minutes ago, the longtime radio voice of the New York Yankees, John Sterling, passing away at the age of 7. Parts of 36 seasons, Sterling was on air for 24 of the Yankees' postseason trips, including 7 World Series appearances and 5 World Series titles, called 5,060 consecutive games.
11: Oh, my goodness.
5: From September 1989 to July 2019. And then he missed a series with a serious illness.
12: The Yankees are one out away from another World Championship. Now Rivera is set. And the 0-1 swung on, hit in the air to deep center. Bernie back, away back. He's there. He makes a catch. Ball game over. World Series over. Yankees win. The Yankees win.
4: That's it. Where's the other?
5: Maybe you like this one better.
12: There's Tino. 1-1, 2-out. Pitch is swung on and drilled to deep right center. It is high. It is far. It is gone. The Bam Tino with 2 outs in the bottom of the ninth. He drills a game-tying 2-run home run.
11: The Bam Tino.
5: The Bam Tino.
11: I forgot about that.
5: I don't have any A-bomb from A-Rod.
11: Is it A-bomb from A-Rod?
5: But probably when John Sterling made it to the mainstream and just outside of the thoughts of every Yankee fan was this moment.
4: This is it.
12: Now the 3-2 swung on a pop foul back here.
13: Ow! Ow!
12: Really hit me. I didn't know it was coming back that far. So once again, it'll be a 3-2. And Holmes ready to deal. A ground ball to third. Donaldson squares. Throws to first in time. Ball game over. Yankees win.
11: Yankees win.
4: Ow.
11: Ow, it really hit me.
12: Now the 3-2 swung on. A pop foul back here.
13: Ow.
5: I love that you can hear the ball hitting all
11: coming
5: the equipment.
11: It's terrible.
12: Now the 3-2 swung on a pop foul back here.
13: Ow! Ow! Ow!
12: It really hit me. I didn't know what's coming.
5: Swung
12: back.
5: Swung on and hit.
4: The essence of the true broadcasting nature of this man is evident. He got hit with a ball and not an F-bomb in sight.
11: Oh no!
4: There was no swearing.
11: Jeez, golly, wow.
5: A professional.
14: Posada is the base runner, so Brosh is, of course, the tying run with 2 outs in the bottom of the ninth. Now Kim, 1-0. Swung on and hit in the air to deep left. That ball is high. It is far. It is gone. I don't believe it.
11: Great. What a great call. Enough Yankee stuff, though, really.
15: Okay, we're done with that. Or,
16: really?
17: Are you ready, all you fans out there in our dear land? I say it's time again. Have mercy, let the congregation say, hey, man.
18: Swung. I don't even know what that is.
15: That's fantastic. That's Wolfman Jack right there in the beginning.
5: Oh, it might have been some New York kind of commercial that John Sterling might be in somewhere.
15: Oh, probably,
5: I don't know,
15: yeah.
5: Why, I don't know why I have that.
15: Let's see what this one is real quick. I had this one, too.
19: There is the 2-0. Swung on and into the inner deep right. That ball is high. Mid is far. It is gone. Second deck. It's a 3-run home run from Mike Tauchman.
15: Second deck.
5: Oh, yeah.
15: So there he goes. Yeah, one of our favorites. John Sterling, huh?
19: Now the 3-2. Swung on. A pop foul back here.
13: Ow. Ow.
15: Please.
13: Ow.
4: Gosh.
19: It really hit me.
5: It really hit me.
4: When did he retire?
15: Yesterday, I think.
4: 24? Like, just in the last year or two, right?
5: Yeah, because I remember he retired. Yeah, it was 24, because he retired, and then that run they made to the World Series is when he came back.
15: He came back.
4: Yeah. Do you realize he was 87?
5: Oh, yeah.
4: Like, wow. 87, so he only retired, what, 2 years ago?
5: John Sterling and Susan Waldman.
15: That's right.
5: The longtime radio play-by-play team of the New York Yankees.
15: There she goes.
20: Roger Clemens is in George Steinbrenner's box!
15: I can still hear that. It's clear as day. That's so
20: the
15: great.
20: Rockets coming back!
15: Boy, the Yankees sure know how to do some flair for, you know, for the whole game.
5: I wish they'd get back to being the Yankees, but they're not. They're just every other run-of-the-mill team now.
15: Just another pain-in-the-ass team?
5: Yeah.
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1: So, comment craziness is one of the things we love to talk about on the program. People and their commentary. Vince, take it away.
2: Well, so yeah, yesterday, I mean, it was hot as hell. So a lot of those schools around the area locally maybe did some remote learning or let the students go yesterday. And yesterday morning, I saw a post from my old high school, Lancaster Catholic, where they were announcing that it was going to be a heat protocol schedule yesterday.
3: Back in my day, they just let us cook.
2: And that the kids were going to be let out of school at noon because of the heat.
3: How'd that go?
2: The comment sections went so wild that they actually turned off the comment section.
3: Don't even turn it on.
2: And you can't comment anymore. So if you run down the list, in the late 60s, there was no AC. We offered our discomfort up for the poor souls in purgatory.
1: Yikes.
3: Remember just sitting there sweating, and the best you had was a little window that cracked funny and a fan.
1: Careful about the 60s, too, about it. It was real hot.
2: Heat protocol: when I went to Catholic High, boys can remove their ties and unbutton their top button. Girls can make do in their wool skirts and knee socks.
3: Mm-hmm. Did you get long sleeve or you short sleeve? You had both.
2: In the wintertime, we had to wear long button down Oxford shirts with a tie. And then in the summertime, we were able to wear khaki shorts and polo shirts.
1: Okay. Still hot.
2: Still hot. And then the principal of the school then gets in the comment section and tries to turn the narrative with some inspirational thing.
1: You're so brave.
3: Oh, no, dude.
1: You can't.
3: Don't do it.
1: It don't matter who you are. It's a no win.
3: Don't wave it into the water. The sharks go deep.
1: You can't.
3: And low.
2: Enduring heat at Catholic High is a badge of honor that built character for many of us.
3: Ooh.
2: Yes, we have air-conditioned part of every part of the building that has been renovated. So they did a bunch of renovations to actually add air conditioning to the school, but all of the school doesn't have air conditioning, so it's still a little weird. And then someone else says, so in 2026, the school doesn't have air conditioning. I remember in 1994 going there with the heat and my wool skirt on.
3: No, they make improvements. So that's it. You either have to build a new school, which you can or can't afford, and all the things that come along with that, or you try to keep updating the schools. Because I told you, Vince, with mine, our outer rim classes that had windows had no air conditioning, but in by the library that was in the center of the building, they had some kind of ventilation. Yeah. So any classroom attached to that had air conditioning. So you're really hoping for Mr. Moomaw's history class in seventh grade.
2: And then you got the people who were taking jabs at, you know, other things. Ridiculous coddling. One woman says, paying for a private school that doesn't have air conditioning in 2026 is ridiculous. I kind of agree with that a little bit.
1: Well, you are paying.
2: I can actually get on board with that one.
1: Yeah, you're paying for it. I mean, I kind of get that.
2: So there was that one yesterday, and then Jen mentioned it, I think, last week at some point, that the FCC had put out the comments from the Bad Bunny Super Bowl halftime show. The comments that actual people took time to sit down and write. You've got, let's see, this person from Thornton, Colorado. I watched the Super Bowl halftime show with my grandkids. Now all they do is run around saying stuff that I don't know what it means. I do know by looking into what songs were sung, they were very inappropriate. I hope serious actions are taken to justify this. Another one from Wheeling, West Virginia.
1: Oh, dear.
2: Explicit language and nasty, inappropriate twerking. Hope you all know that people do not know more than one language. For Bad Bunny to get up there and sing about women and his member and other sexual innuendos in Spanish is absolutely disgusting. The NFL should be ashamed of themselves.
1: Ashamed.
3: So in context, what Vince was referring to is that there were 2,000 official FCC complaints. Okay. Yeah. The Janet Jackson 2004, Janet Jackson, Justin Timberlake issue, wardrobe malfunction, had 540,000.
2: Imagine what those comments were like. Here's another one from Erie, PA.
1: I still didn't see the boob when it was flashed either.
4: Janet, that's the funny. I never even saw it.
2: One of the comments from Erie, PA.
4: To this day.
2: I learned about eating a spot I never thought about eating before at the Super Bowl. This was a first time for me. I was raised with God and religion. I had to go to counseling and therapy after the Super Bowl. I can't get the lyrics out of my head. I now have PTSD from the Super Bowl, is what one.
4: Oh, my God.
2: It's what one comment said.
4: Oh, my God.
2: And then there was the other comment section about the Orioles giving away the Tupac bobblehead, which that comment section has also been turned off.
4: We're a horrible human being.
2: Tupac bobbleheads are now reselling on eBay for hundreds of dollars. But you could imagine all the racial comments and then people not understanding why they were giving a Tupac bobblehead away in the history that he had with the city of Baltimore.
3: They had no clue what this was about.
2: And going to school there. And then it was only made worse by the following day when they had Nelly perform on field after the game. Same group of people fired up again.
1: Okay, you may have your thoughts about Tupac and the bobblehead, but who's mad at Nelly?
2: What? Yeah, I mean,
1: country grammar Nelly.
2: We all.
1: What did he do to anybody? Am I missing that too?
2: You know, getting hot in here, but
1: I need a scorebook to keep up with who I'm mad at, who I'm not supposed to like anymore.
2: Oh, there we go. I found it because I had sent it.
1: Track.
2: I had sent it to you originally, so you could read it.
1: Just shut it down.
2: And you got all range of the comments too, you know. I bet more than half the people who got the bobblehead can't even name a single Tupac song. So that's like the people
3: possible.
2: That's like the people who try and walk around, they see you wearing a Nirvana shirt and they tell you to name three Nirvana songs.
3: You don't have to be a jerk about it. Like, you bet you got that at Walmart.
2: Somebody else wrote, next up, John Waters Day. A whole different group of Orioles fans.
1: Wow. John, I can't wait for John Waters Day.
4: John Waters Day.
3: Little fake mustache.
2: Being an O's fan, it keeps getting tougher. They suck on the field, and now they're giving rappers bobbleheads away.
1: That's right, rappers.
2: Then you got the other side. This has to be the best bobblehead I've seen since Atlanta made the Outkast bobblehead a few years ago. Would have passed on this. It's baseball, not thug life.
1: Oh, shut up. Oh, we're done. That's the one. I knew there'd be one.
2: And then someone commenting on Baltimore in general. Be careful you don't get mugged for your bobblehead.
1: There you go. Excellent.
2: Cities are dangerous places.
1: Racism alive and well in America. Good to see. I'd be less mad at Tupac than fake-ass Nelly. Okay, sure. Sure. Country grammar Nelly.
2: Yeah, how do you hate on Nelly?
1: How can you get mad at Nelly? I want to know.
2: Again, the guy's just trying to get it hot in here.
1: Her. What did he
2: encouraging
1: what did he do?
2: People to take off their clothes.
1: Jeez. Man.
2: Have you ever been to a baseball game where there's a post-game concert?
1: No.
2: We went to a...
1: I have seen the fireworks at Citizens Bank.
2: We went to a Stormers game one time. It was a bunch of years ago. Where they had Jefferson Starship... as a post-game concert?
1: God, I wonder what was left of that band that you saw at the post-concert.
3: They were
1: on
3: the rally circuit, too. They had them at a couple of motorcycle events last year.
2: Like how you talk about with your ride-ins and your bike nights, how you're just on the flatbed. Mm-hmm. That's how they had Jefferson Starship. Mm-hmm. They were just on, like, a flatbed behind home plate.
1: Phillies are having a... listen, everybody, get excited. The Phillies are having a faith in baseball night. Yeah, so there you go.
2: I saw that.
1: Listen, don't worry. Jesus is alive and well.
2: Sunday, I was at the bar and I was sitting next to this guy that my girlfriend knows through work. And he's like, oh, yeah. He's like, we're going down to the Phillies game next Sunday. And we were watching the game that was on. I said, I elbowed him. And I said, hey, listen, you know, you might want to think about selling those tickets for Sunday. Because they're having Faith in Baseball night on Saturday.
1: Faith in Baseball night.
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1: Swanson introduced frozen dinners, 1954. You were looking at those things, too, going, was the convenience worth it?
2: I just had this as a trivia question the other night.
1: What?
2: It was about Charles Swanson, the guy that started it or whatever.
1: Okay.
2: What was it? Fish was the first food that he ever froze.
3: Really?
2: I think so,
1: oh,
2: yeah.
1: What was the show?
2: No. It wasn't. It was Bird's Eye. It was Bird's Eye. Clarence Bird's Eye was the guy.
1: They had a whole feature on that. What was it, Nips? Where was it? Do you remember?
3: One of those foods that made America, it sounds like.
1: Yeah, they went into one of the first ones they came up with, the great detail of the race to freeze food, which sounds like a no-brainer at this point, but then it was a huge deal because maybe you got it canned or you had it fresh, and they needed to be able to do gross peas out of a can. No wonder you didn't like to eat them as a kid. They're mushy and gray.
2: I made some canned green beans yesterday for some folks at the Easter festivities.
3: You can doctor those up, though. They don't always have to be bad.
2: Canned green beans doesn't fall in my repertoire when it comes to culinary cuisines.
1: Only in the three-bean salad type deals that they have a lot in Lancaster County.
2: I dumped them into the pan. I went to my girlfriend. So this is all I do. I just turn it on. I just warm them up. And she goes,
3: Don't be a canned snob.
2: Canned peas are worse, though.
3: Oh, I love canned peas. I love canned food.
2: I bet you do.
3: I do. You guys are crazy. Green beans in a can are delicious.
1: Mushy.
3: You just got to put a little salt and butter on them. That's all. Mm-mm. Not margarine either. I like to cook with butter, Vince. All my fans of canned food are texting in. Thank you, everyone. Thank you.
1: Including the person who said my dad liked canned peas cooked in milk.
3: Ooh, I don't know about that.
2: See?
3: You had me.
2: See?
3: Why'd you do that? It comes in its own delicious water.
1: Vince, when you get the food cam rolling again, there is a whole series that is developed around what your grandparents or great-grandparents used to make as depression food.
2: So
1: how far you can stretch a potato or a piece of bread?
2: Mrs. K, his wife, gave me this cookbook that is like from the 50s or something like that. And I thought about doing a food cam with that, just like busting that, because that's got some heinous things inside of that, like gelatin salads.
1: I have a whole book. I have it from the late 60s. I have a whole colorful book. I'll bring those in for you. So it's all about Jell-O mold with pictures. You don't need to have fish in a Jell-O mold for me. Thank you.
3: I lived on canned food, pal. I lived on it. Broke ass.
2: That's all you guys had back then.
1: But
2: you know?
1: There's during the Depression, your grandparents could stretch a potato beyond the limits of anything you ever know. So I'll get both of those, but you should watch that. See about that. We could have a Jell-O mold cam. I don't even like when you put fruit in a Jell-O mold. I don't need tuna in a Jell-O mold. No, I don't need vegetables in it.
3: I like my food suspended.
1: I don't even like a grape hanging out in there.
2: Suspended animation inside of a Jell-O mold.
3: Suspended food. I'm going to go through these texts about canned foods. Some canned food slander going on here. Liking any of this.
2: We could have a canned cam.
3: Canned cam?
2: Just make a whole meal out of canned food.
3: Sounds good to me.
2: Whether it be a canned ham or, you know.
3: Oh, what? I love, it's funny. I loved canned food. I don't like
2: that's you and that institutional food thing you got going on.
3: I got that broke-ass taste, I guess. Yeah, I love canned peas.
2: You sure you weren't
3: even
2: raised?
3: Even the not the sweet ones.
2: You sure you weren't raised in like an orphanage? Canned foods?
3: We were broke ass. We lived above our means in the town that we lived in, my father and mother. Like, he was a poor Philadelphia school teacher, and we lived in a bit of a ritzy-ish area. So there was always...
2: Living above your means,
3: That is the story of his life, above his means, absolutely. So we had a lot of canned food. But he had depression parents too, so he was, affected by that.
2: Yeah.
3: So I don't know. That doesn't seem to be pushed out of our psyche.
1: My grandfather lived with us.
3: The depression stuff even still kind of carries into.
1: My grandfather lived with us, and it was meat, potatoes, and corn. Meat, potatoes, and corn.
3: My old man, same way. My father was the same way.
1: And because you could, because there was a time where you couldn't.
3: They're all messed up by that depression. So stock market crash.
1: Meat and two starches. I don't know. They lived through a couple things.
3: Everybody got all weird. My grandmother decided to stash money for some reason. That's where all that comes
1: in
3: from.
1: In the encyclopedia?
3: Yeah, she stashed money in comforters that were piled up. I told you that.
1: Oh, yours was comforters? Ours mm-hmm. were books.
3: Books. Yeah, nobody stores anything in books, I'll
1: Which
3: have you know.
1: Led me to, yeah, I still check to this day. Every book I pick up.
3: I never find nothing. That's funny. Oh, I love sardines. Give me, oh, absolutely.
2: When I went to college my freshman year, my best friend's mom gave me like a care package, and it was like 3 cans of sardines. Never ate them the entire
1: I still have that can I had year. Oh. The ones with the mustard, I still have them that my friend said I should try.
3: I don't do mustard.
1: Every time I go for the can, I just, nope.
3: Have you ever had a sardine?
2: I think so, yeah. I'm pretty sure. I've had anchovies.
1: My grandfather, again, used to eat them. And I'd be like, what's that? Because it was in a can and it kind of looked cool with the little key. I want to try that.
2: There's just a couple of whole fish in there just chilling.
1: He opened it up and I ran.
2: In some oily substance.
1: I ran away.
3: Because you can see. Because you see that eyeball in there. Oh, there's one eyeball.
1: All smeared with mustard all over it? No.
3: I can't do the mustard one. Nope. Only in water. Even in oil, I can't do the sardines.
1: Zero.
3: Sometimes I still question some of those things in the can, too. Like, sometimes it's real small letters, ready to eat. I'm not quite sure if you have to cook some of this or not. Sometimes it's just delicious.
1: Megan, the people's crazy lady from Harrisburg. I like the canned beef with horseradish sauce on it.
3: Canned beef?
1: Horseradish kills
3: me. What is canned beef? I think I want that.
1: I don't want any beef that is...
3: That's not potted meat, is it?
1: Potted meat product?
3: Is that the same as canned and potted?
1: Or if you were really lucky, your grandma or mom could can herself. And once we got into canned meat, canned meat floating into no.
2: That's what we got to get.
1: Because there's a different process for canning meat and things than there is for, let's say, tomatoes. Like when they put up their vegetables on the shelf in jars.
2: We can get a canned whole chicken.
1: Nope.
3: How do they get a whole chicken in a can?
2: I guess it's like a in between a chick and a chicken, like a teenage chicken.
3: Ew. Not to
2: get racial, but you ever seen a black chicken before?
3: What?
2: At the Asian market that we go to, they sell black chickens.
3: You are blowing my mind.
2: I'm not yanking your chain here.
3: What?
2: Yeah.
3: I gotta see this.
1: Or blue, black, blue.
2: Black, blue, yeah, somewhere in between there.
1: Nips, you remember Silky Mama? That was one of those kinds of chickens.
3: I guess so, yeah. Oh, man.
1: I had some of those kinds.
2: Oh, yeah.
1: Silkies. Okay. And so, yes, they do eat them overseas, and there's nothing like seeing, you know, a foot that's blue or purple or looking black in your soup.
2: Yeah, here we go. Sweet Sue's canned whole chicken.
3: Canned?
2: Look, right there on the bottom, fully cooked.
3: Fully cooked and ready to eat.
1: So we could have a can cam.
2: You know what I
3: Campbell,
2: see?
3: Well, Campbell's used to make oyster soup, you know. I would bet you add milk to it, and yeah. There were oysters in the can.
2: Oh, my God.
3: I loved it. They don't make it anymore.
2: I wonder why.
3: Well, they were good, too.
2: I always see in reels and stuff, the like the cheeseburger in a can. Have you ever seen that before?
3: No.
2: Yeah.
3: What's teenage chicken? What's that about?
1: Teenage chicken? That's my band name. That's what it says on the text.
3: Don't get caught with teenage chicken.
1: Canned meat looks... Teenage so chicken. Nasty, but damn, it's the best.
3: And teenage chicken ain't cooked, and I know that ain't cooked enough for me. I just know it's undercooked.
2: I know that a chicken in a can is nowhere near cooked enough for any human consumption.
1: It has to be. But then it gets overcooked. Then I don't even know what you have left afterwards because it gets heated again. My mom cans chicken and beef. It looks like a science experiment, but tastes so good.
2: What just, imagine just the heinous kind of behavior. You just walk out of the grocery store, and you just bust open your fully canned chicken. You just reach in and pull a drumstick out.
1: Oh, yeah.
3: That was the greatest thing about budding beef that you could eat. I could eat that right there in the parking lot as soon as I put the groceries in the car. Oh,
1: I'm
3: yes.
1: all for grocery snacking, getting something extra you can eat to take with you as you go. I do that all the time, but I'm not doing it with that.
3: Pop a can of chicken. I walk this around the store.
1: I'm not the only one. Vince, do you do that too?
2: What?
1: Grocery snacking? No, do not.
2: No,
1: do not open it in the store.
3: I'm too famous to do that.
1: I either throw an extra drink.
3: Something will go wrong.
1: Or I throw an extra snack in
3: No, someone takes happy the time someone takes a picture of me.
2: Yeah, my big ass can't big ass can't be eating food in a grocery store. I'm gonna get caught.
3: Totally.
2: I don't even eat donuts anymore. I used to get a donut and walk around the store and eat it.
3: Then what? Don't do that.
2: I know. Not anymore.
1: No,
2: and then they always got that little section there in the produce that it's like, oh, free piece of fruit for your kid.
4: No.
2: And I'm like, well, what if I want a banana?
1: That's not for you.
3: Work like that.
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10: Voting districts are the lines drawn around your neighborhood to determine who represents you in the state and federal governments. 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It's called gerrymandering. 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You can do something about it. We're Fair Districts PA, a nonpartisan coalition that believes that a citizen-led commission is needed to make sure every voice is heard. Sign our petition at fairdistrictspa.com to demand that politicians do their jobs and give the citizen-led solution a vote.

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1: Please welcome back to the People's Morning Show now, one of my favorites of all time. He's going to be co-headlining with Wiz Khalifa, performing at the Draft Friday evening. Ladies and gentlemen, Western Pennsylvania native, born in Butler, and the son of a veteran and steelworker. This is Brett Michaels. Good morning, sir.
2: Good morning to all of you, and thank you for having me on. And I will start with this high energy. I am so fired up, kicking off the music series, the whole 2026 draft in Pittsburgh, with welcoming everybody to the city and then getting to play music with my buddy Wiz Khalifa. That is what you call a true mashup right there. And we have been talking about how to do this and make it work for everybody, but more than anything for all the NFL fans from around the world coming in for this great draft.
1: Now, you played high school football. You're a quarterback and a linebacker. A handsome jock who can sing. How can anyone ever compete with that, Brett?
2: I need to talk to you every day. This is firing me up. It's like a Jerry Maguire moment right now. You're going to go across the middle. You're the toughest guy in the field. This is firing me up. I got to tell you, first of all, getting to play as a Mechanicsburg Wildcat, quarterback, inside linebacker, I tell you, that was some of the best days of my life. And just this week, as we do, I'm back in Central PA all the time, whether it's to go tubing, whatever, but all my friends from high school, all of us, get together, we barbecue, and then we go out and play wiffle ball, football. We go out and have a great time every time we're in town, and it's a good feeling. And being a rock and jock that just absolutely loves music, family, and friends, it's a good feeling, and it's kept my diabetes. I've had it since I've been six. Keeps my diabetes under check now for so many years of doing the 5 injections a day.
1: So you don't pay those guys. They're your actual friends.
2: Oh, yeah. These are actual friends. You know, friends where you know where their porn stash is hidden from.
3: The ones who'll admit it. Now, a lot of us know you, Brett, obviously. When did you move here? Because some people were surprised to know that you didn't live in Central Pennsylvania all your life in the Mechanicsburg area.
2: So here's a long story, real short. I was born in Butler, PA, in Pittsburgh area. And I grew up there till I was about six. And my dad was both a veteran and a steel worker. And then my mom and dad and my sisters, Michelle and Nicole, we moved here and went back and forth between jobs and work. And my dad was in the Navy, so he finished out his service at the Inland Naval Depot. So we went back and forth up and back and forth on the turnpike all the time. But I was born there, but raised in Mechanicsburg.
4: Brett, this week the NFL draft comes to Pittsburgh. The whole football community going to descend on Western Pennsylvania, where football means a lot to those people out there. What can we expect from the city of Pittsburgh this week on full display?
2: That's an awesome question. So we've been working, and once I'm allowed to reveal this, we were working on the stage, and when you see my first pencil drawing of what the stage was from my crayon collection to what it became, it is unbelievable. And the city has gone out of its way, working with the Steelers, the Rooneys, everyone there. The NFL, I got to be honest, has been unbelievably incredible to work with, to allow the draft to happen, which is what it's about. It's about these young players about to change their life. It's all about the NFL fans, but they asked me to be part of the welcome wagon for everyone coming into Pittsburgh, and we went out of our way to make it incredible.
1: Who's your favorite Steeler of all time?
2: So that's a great question. I went every summer, went up to La Trobe, right, and went to all the practices, you know what I mean? And I have all the Polaroids to prove it. And we would go every year, but probably starting in the early days, I'll tell you who was really, really nice. Terry Bradshaw was incredibly cool, signed some autographs for me when I was a kid. Loved Jack Lambert as a player, but all of them. Mean Joe Green was great, Roy Girella. And then coming forward, Rocky Blyer and Bettis was great. And now I'm friends with everyone there, and just Mike Tomlin, I know he's just departed, but him and his family couldn't have, their family, friends, and absolutely treated us great. And we welcome Mike McCarthy back. He's a Pittsburgh guy, and we're going to hope to continue.
4: Brett, have you had the chance to meet Aaron Rodgers at all?
2: I have not.
4: No.
2: So we did a Monday Night Football piece, but he was, at that point, he was in a different city filming his section, and I filmed mine in Los Angeles. I was in L.A. at the time. And we do this great Monday Night piece where we throw back and forth, but unfortunately, the answer is no, not yet.
1: Speaking of meeting people, as a global icon, which is, it must be crazy to hear someone call you that, but as a global icon, who have you met that makes you starstruck? Anybody recently?
2: Yeah, so here's the thing for me. I get excited and nervous still meeting all the athletes. Like, I get fired up. It's like a, like I do before a show. The one, and I'll go into this answer, but if you understand me, my passion for being able to do things, I'm still as excited now as I was when I started. So getting to meet great athletes, great musicians and people, it's such a amazing feeling. But honestly, for years and years, knowing Mike Tomlin is such a winning coach for the Steelers, never a losing season. We all went out for drinks and dinner, and it was a great night in my life. And I just spoke up and said, look, for all of us sports fans, not just the Steelers, but in general, just thanks for your inspiration. And for someone like me, it's a diabetic that's bet on myself. It keeps me fired up.
1: How is your health these days?
2: I'm feeling good every day. I pay my dues. I wake up and the first thing I do is check my blood sugar and take some insulin. And right now I'm feeling really good.
1: Weirdest or most untrue thing you have read about yourself?
2: Man, there's a couple. I think one of them was no one could actually technically figure out where I was born and where I was raised. So we may have solved one of the biggest problems because they're like, wait a minute, you're in Central PA, but I thought you were from Pittsburgh. And then Pittsburgh will be like, I see a lot of pictures in Central PA, but I thought you're from, like, so we may have solved one of the greatest mysteries out there.
1: Yes.
2: I said, can I love both? Can I love both?
1: This society, Brett, apparently you can.
2: Wait, I'm even going to throw something in. I have a lot of family and friends in Philly. So I also, let me tell you about my trifecta of youth. I would go, talking sports now, we'd go see a Steelers game, an Eagles game, go down and see the Colts play when they were in Baltimore. We'd go see the Pirates play, Phillies play, and then shoot down to Baltimore or Baltimore and go down Baltimore and see the O's play. And so I have a love for all things sports, but just being born in Western PA, I was taken to Three Rivers to the parking lot and watch drinking and tailgating going on, which is where I got my party spirit from.
1: Right.
2: Since birth. I was raised into pierogies and hot dogs. It doesn't go together, but it was delicious. It covered all the food groups.
1: So we'll see you at Pittsburgh Friday. And when are we going to see you in our area again?
2: I just was back here for the Wiffle Ball Championship Extraordinaire this last weekend. I posted it up. Ignore the empty beer cans laying along the baseline. And it was one of the best games ever. And then I'll be back in a couple weeks. And one of these days we got to get in the studio and just honor good music and hometown heroes and musicians and talk life.
1: Don't tease me like that. Don't tease me, Brett.
2: It's coming. I'll be there.
1: One more confession before we let you go. The painting of the horseback, the disc jockey, and you, that's me. I'm the one in the picture. I know. Chris James sent it to you.
2: It's the best.
3: One of our listeners painted that.
1: Yeah.
3: By hand. That's not AI. That's a legitimate painting.
2: That's real artwork right there. And what we got to do, let's do this too. When we get a chance, because one thing we got to talk about, July 11th, Grantville. I just want to go on record here. Coming to Grantville, we're going to play out there at the Penn Heroes stage. I throw the biggest party. It's a mashup, just like me with Wiz Khalifa. It's me, my Brett Michaels band. We got Fuel. We got Vixen, Edge of a Broken Heart. We got Van Weersing. And I know we touched on it a bit, but we're bringing one of the biggest fireworks show. We do this every year. And every year we take it up a notch. And everyone out there is great to work with. And we should honor, if we have a name, we'll get on the phone next time and say a big hello to the artist that did the incredible.
3: Oh, yeah.
1: Roger. Yep. We'll get Roger on the phone. Absolutely, Brett.
2: Roger's not only on the phone. We're going to give Roger a pair of tickets and some passes so we can greet them backstage. I like shaking a hand and saying hello in person.
1: Okay.
3: Beautiful.
1: All right.
3: Beautiful.
1: Excellent. We'll make that work.
2: Can we make that a deal?
1: Yeah.
2: We'll make that a deal. And Chris has watched me putting. I'm just saying, we went out to Range End. He saw me sink a couple putts, and we don't talk about the ones I missed.
3: Of course.
1: Speaking of, if Chris James and Glenn Hamilton were drowning, who would you save?
2: You know what? I'm going in for both. Depending. It depends.
1: Ladies and gentlemen, he's a global icon. Brett Michaels, you'll see him at the draft on Friday.
3: Or see you on the yellow breeches.
2: I'll see you on the breeches and the draft. You guys are awesome, man. Thank you. For real, thank you. We'll make all that happen.
1: All right. Thank you, sir.
4: Thanks, sir.
2: Hey, thanks for having me. Bye-bye.
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1: I think our shoe house is under the Airbnb. One of them. Peer-to-peer, whatever you want to call it.
2: You should look it up.
1: It's there. Vince, look it up, because it's there. And we could book. I think they make you book 2 whole days.
3: Like you say so.
1: 2 consecutive days or something. There's a minimum stay. Carl.
3: I'll meet you there for the sweet deal, but I know what you're talking about otherwise.
1: Nips has, he thinks we're lying that there's a shoe house.
2: You don't know it?
1: He's been by it.
3: I don't know what he,
1: he just doesn't look
3: talking about he like I'm not here. I don't know what you speak of, the shoe house.
2: It's right on the main highway.
3: I don't, what main highway?
2: I think it's 30, isn't it?
3: 40? 30? 20?
4: I think 276, it's 30, right? 476, 322.
1: There's see, a bridge and you look up and you see it.
4: Again, I have said this before in his defense that when he goes
3: what little to, defense he gets.
4: When he goes to York, he never gets on 30. He okay. just takes never. 83 to go to York.
1: 83 into town?
3: Yes. Not driven by it.
4: So he's okay. never really driven. In all of your time here, how many times do you think you've driven on 30 to York County?
3: Probably twice.
4: So, yeah, I'm surprised you...
3: I don't recall said shoe house.
2: I think it's close to where the York Cumulus used to be.
1: Yeah, our other
4: building. It's very, yeah, it's close to there.
1: Do you remember where the old building was for them?
3: No. What?
1: Every once in a while, it's a lost cause. Carl, you've been with us.
3: Oh, boo!
1: We can't keep explaining this to you.
3: That's terrible to call me a lost cause. Because I don't believe there's a shoe house.
1: Yes, when it comes to the shoe sure. house, you're a lost cause.
3: Sure.
1: Why don't you go?
3: World's gone mad, and you all want me to believe there's a shoe house.
1: I
3: want to
1: book a weekend there.
3: Sure.
1: We're all going.
3: Sure, we're fighting with Iran, and there's a shoe house.
1: I'll talk to your wife. We're going to the
3: you
1: shoe
3: You will
1: house.
3: Not talk to my wife. How about that?
1: They have a hot tub, Vince.
3: I don't want to go.
4: A hot tub?
3: I don't want to get in no, you know, urinary tract infection. A hot tub anywhere in any place.
4: And think about it, it's in a shoe, so you got like fungal bacteria going on there.
3: I don't believe it does. I don't believe that it exists. So I'm allowed to have my opinion. You all have yours, don't you?
4: Yeah, a lot of people believe things that aren't true. So why can't he believe there's no shoe house?
3: Everybody's saying there's no moon trip, that we didn't go to the moon. So yeah, I'm supposed to believe there's a house made of a shoe?
4: You think it's made of patent leather?
3: Like by Jordans, yeah.
1: All right, Carl, we got to get to some sports, and we can talk to you during that, too, because you've got a big trophy here, and you can explain a little bit more how you got that. But it's okay. Vince's turn now.
3: All right, give me 1 second. I just got to get this prepared. Don't show me pictures. I don't need your pictures, Carl.
4: AI generated.
3: I don't believe it.
0: And now, the people's sports.
3: To the sports department.
4: To continue the conversation from Laura in Palmyra, when I went to London 2 years ago to see the Phillies in the London series, I did an Airbnb. I stayed with a sweet older woman and her dog. It was a wonderful way to experience British culture and how they live, and I also felt quite safe.
3: Hold on. You're staying with the people?
1: You can rent a room.
4: Some of them is a shared room type.
1: You can rent a room.
3: No. A house, with a stranger?
1: Or an apartment, different kinds.
3: You guys ride my ass for getting food delivered to my door. Now I'm going to live with somebody?
1: It was usually less expensive.
3: Oh, my God. I met this nice couple and I... Whoa. Yeah, that's crazy. Okay, I believe you.
4: You should stay there. You should stay in an Airbnb.
3: I'm not staying in an Airbnb.
4: You should Airbnb your house. That's it. Jen's talking about they're adding experiences. That's a whole experience.
3: Don't embarrass me in front of our guests.
1: Why don't you rent out the third floor?
3: It's not a hostel. No, we're not doing that. We're renting out rooms.
4: Think about it, though. The Nipsey experience. And then when you click on it and you go, it goes to like amenities. It's like puddle under the dishwasher. Squirrel burrowing through the roof.
3: There we go.
4: Broken
3: we're having fun here.
4: Broken couch.
3: We're having fun here.
4: Witness a hot wiring, you know?
3: Sure, make fun of me. I still ain't going to stay with some stranger in something called an Airbnb. I'm the weirdo then.
5: No way.
3: You meet him for the first time, then you just live there in the bed, and they're like in the room down the hall? Mm-hmm. Do you have the same bathroom?
4: Yeah.
3: I'm out. I'm out.
1: You would never rent a room?
3: No, I don't think I would. Not at this point.
4: What's your holdup?
3: I don't want No, I then they.
4: Is it your fear of getting murdered in the middle of the night?
3: No, or? that's the least of my worries.
4: It's mainly just the fact that you're sharing a house with someone you don't know.
3: I got a duke with a stranger down the hall.
4: Oh yeah, that's tough for you.
3: Listen, stop embarrassing us in front of Carl, please.
1: Because he doesn't know us at all.
3: He's a paying client. I don't want him to think I'm no. I'm a dope too. He's the only one left laughing at my stuff. So.
4: Yeah, see,
3: you know. You would have sent him away.
4: 856, Nipsey's house would be a great experience. The rolling of the dishwasher alone would be fantastic.
3: That's a big event, the rolling of the dishwasher. We're having fun here. I'm still not renting somebody's house. And I think that's a terrible idea.
4: You turn a whole bed and breakfast. You can make him spaghetti surprise.
3: There you go. I'll come to Lancaster to your house.
4: I'll put you up in an Airbnb. I'll give you the Airbnb treatment.
3: Lancaster.
4: We only got one bathroom, though, so.
3: I expect an Airbnb experience to be on the pay-for-play auction this year. What does that mean?
1: They're volunteering your house.
3: That's funny. 20 and Dunny. That's the name of this year's pay-for-play. Did you know that?
4: Oh, really?
3: I made that up. 20 and Dunny.
4: Yeah, it's like a bed and breakfast. Rent my girl. Stay at Nipsey's house and get your car stolen.
3: No. See, there you go. That's good, too. That's funny.
1: Don't hire Vince for the market.
3: Hey, listen, you can turn around on me all you want. I'm still not staying in some stranger's Airbnb using their weird shower.
4: What are you likely to do more? Stay
3: Best
4: in
3: Western.
4: Stay
3: Hilton.
4: Stay in an Airbnb or stay in the shoe house?
3: I don't know anything about it, this shoe house you speak of, so I'd have to see them both side by side.
4: Well, it's going to be kind of hard. Carl, you think you could arrange to get his house next to the shoe house, or is that outside of Friedman's deal?
2: I'll do that my personal time.
4: Carl's digging up the foundation.
3: I stayed in the Tilly Pierce house. That was the last bed and breakfast I will ever do. No breakfast, just ghosts.
2: We'll negotiate a discount, a little sign afterwards saying Nipsey slept here.
3: Poorly, for 15 minutes.
1: Look, if they have weird dolls in the Airbnb, I'm out.
3: I think that's crazy. You all rag on me for getting food delivered to my house, and then I'm going to live in someone's home with somebody else, maybe?
4: Well, you're not living in someone's home.
3: I'm definitely staying there, but I'm sleeping with a stranger in the room down the hall. Is that true or false?
4: But this
3: is that true or false, Vince?
4: That would be correct.
3: Okay, I'm out.
4: But aren't you kind of doing the same thing at a hotel?
2: Or college dorm.
3: I gotta think about that. Hang on.
4: Because think about it. The hotel's got that shared.
3: No.
4: The hotels have the shared door.
3: Because of the Best Western, I'll have my own bathroom. Stop it.
4: So the personal toilet is the sticking point for
3: Absolutely.
4: You.
3: Absolutely.
4: Okay.
3: That's the experience.
4: What if it had an outhouse?
3: I'm not going to an outhouse. I don't think I can go outside. You know that from before.
4: Even in an outhouse?
3: I don't think I can go.
4: By yourself?
3: Nope. I don't think I can go.
4: Afraid of coyotes, huh?
3: Let's talk to Carl.
4: Sure.
3: Or you tell us some sports, because you're going to end up getting your feelings hurt. So tell me what you want to do.
4: I'm going to get my feelings hurt.
3: Yes, because I'm going to come back mean to you, and then you'll get mad. So please, give me some sports. Stop spotlight on Nips.
4: Why would you get mean, though?
3: Because I will get mean. You're making fun of my house.
4: I love your house. It's great. You got a nice couch.
3: There you go.
4: You have a nice wife.
3: There you go.
4: You've got a nice cat.
3: There you go.
4: So a bunch of collectibles to look at?
3: All right, we'll take care of some business. We'll come back. We have entertainment on the way. Jen laughs when I'm uncomfortable, so that's good. We'd like to keep that going.
4: Are we actually going to commercial?
3: Keep going. Now I'm not going to do anything.
4: Oh, now he's
3: not. The guy dragged his whole damn trophy here, and you're yamming at me. All of a sudden, now you're paying attention. I love it. You put the phone down, you got 900 questions for him. You have anything about sports or for Carl, or we'll take care of some business. What do you want to do? Fit spotlight on you.
4: All right, well... We'll run through some things quickly before we get to Carl.
3: Why does Dad have to be a prick? Why? Why couldn't you just take my cue?
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0: of the worst.
1: I told Vince, I told you off the air, there was an incident over the weekend, an incident. I was so excited because on my way home, I saw in a local convenience store, 50% off these wonderful Oreo Stuff of Legends.
2: What?
1: Yeah, they were 50% off. They were real cheap.
3: Okay.
2: Oh, Oreo cookies, Stuff of Legend. Get it? Stuff. Okay, I'm with you.
1: Thank you. It says it right on the thing, and it's 1F. Stuff of Legends. Did we talk about these on the air at all?
3: I don't think so, no.
2: We talked about Oreos, but not those.
1: Because I know you guys, we've talked a lot about Oreos.
2: Vince says there are too many Oreo flavors.
3: Yeah,
1: right?
3: Too many flavors.
1: Okay, I wasn't sure if we talked about this or not.
3: No, what are those?
1: Stuff of Legends are color-changing cream.
3: Oh, yeah?
1: Why were they 50% off, you ask?
3: I don't know.
1: Because this changes the color of your stool.
3: Oh, really?
1: All I had to do is put in one word, Oreo and poop, and every Reddit thread and thing in the world came up. These things, they have the color-changing, like, Oreo cookie cream.
3: Yeah, okay, I gotcha.
1: It changes color, but it also has a terrible effect on your poop. Terrible.
2: What color was yours?
1: Green.
3: Oh. Wow.
2: So wait, are you not opening the pack as you're saving it, or
1: you can eat?
2: Can I see it?
3: I'll do a field study for you.
1: I bought these because it simply was a special edition.
2: Oh, then you don't want to open them.
1: I don't care now. No, because my wife opened the other one. See, that's why you should ask before you open things at the house. Because she had the same fate as I did.
3: Too late.
2: I want to know, what color are they?
3: They're not. They're just...
1: Go ahead.
2: Oh, yeah. Vince, open one up. Are they white and then they change color?
3: It's only three Oreos in this pack.
2: Because I want to know how they came up with green.
3: Capitalism is this.
2: Were any of them green when you ate them? Or
3: no, they... Let's see.
2: When do they change color? They change the color of your poo? That's it?
1: Supposed to change, okay, I guess, in your mouth?
3: Here, Jen. Here, there's one. You take that one. They have... The cream is like this weird, like... bluish gray color.
1: Yep. And I suppose it changes.
3: Which one is that? I got Doctor Strange on mine. What's this one? Oh, I'm going to eat this one. This is the Spider-Man one.
1: But I figured out why they are.
3: I become Spider-Man if I eat this.
1: That's why they are 50% off.
2: Who do I have? Who's that?
3: You have got...
2: Who is that?
3: Oh, that looks like the Flame Guy. Johnny Torch, the Fantastic Four, whatever that is.
2: All right. So the cookie, it's kind of a blue tint. Isn't it? It's not
3: like
2: white.
3: A bluish gray cream.
2: All right, and then
3: and it's got like a look at that there, Jen. Look, right, it's got like a white spot in the middle of it.
2: What's that?
3: Did you discover that?
1: Uh huh.
3: There's a
2: Vince,
3: white.
2: Show that. Show that on
3: the camera. It's a white spot right there. Look at that.
2: All right.
3: Is that green?
1: Huh. Well, be careful. Hopefully. All right. It was it.
3: Hopefully, it when helps my spidey senses.
2: Asparagus changes the scent of your urine.
1: Oh, it
2: vitamins
1: sure does.
2: Change the color of your urine. They don't 50% off those necessarily.
1: But this, 50% off. It's no accident as to why.
2: What are they supposed to change to?
3: You're gonna have to wait until you go to the bathroom to find out what it's supposed to change to.
2: Well, my tongue is
1: now. Women
2: neon
1: don't
2: blue.
1: Typically go. Number two, so what do we do about that?
2: Who doesn't? What?
1: Women.
2: No, we don't.
3: You have to be extracted.
1: As I'm saying, how does that work?
2: We don't fart either.
3: You mind if I eat the second one, or you feel like that's a little unhealthy?
1: Eat the whole thing. Good luck to you.
2: So
1: the Reddit thread that I read said it could be green or it could be blue, your bowel movement, your stool, if you will.
2: If we're worried about coloring in our food, are we worried about something that doesn't look like it has a color and then turns into one?
1: So you guys are in love with RFK, Junior, this is it. This is the...
2: I don't eat these much anymore.
4: I don't think I should be eating this.
1: So thank goodness, like I...
3: Wait.
2: Wait
3: a second. Did you or did you not eat one of these Oreos?
1: I ate a whole pack of them.
2: What are you worried about love for?
3: I just wanted to make sure, because you kept mentioning the Reddit thread where you heard people had green poop.
1: Oh, absolutely,
3: I didn't know. I didn't know if you actually ate RM.
1: No, I ate the whole pack, and I had a horrible green bowel movement. What was I unclear about?
3: No, I was. I just wanted to make sure.
1: I was like, ooh, 50% off.
2: If my tongue is blue, is my poop going to be blue too?
4: I don't know.
1: Ain't a good sign.
4: It gets here insides, and then, I'm going to eat another one.
1: Thank God I had heard about it from my wife ahead of time. before I was in the bathroom ready to call 911.
3: I was going to say, were you scared?
1: Well, I mean, listen,
3: was she scared?
1: No, because she knew about it already, too, okay. from before, because these things have been out for a long time.
2: Maybe that's why they're half off.
1: I'm seeing them on the backswing. Go ahead, look. You love Reddit, Vince. Fine. Go ahead, look it up.
3: Oh, there's another one in there, too. You want another one?
1: Oh, that's the bonus one. Good luck to you, America.
3: You want another one?
2: You have two?
3: Yeah, I had two already. We might as well all eat a sleeve together. Why not?
1: The giving continues. 800-332-1057. If you call now, Vince, with a mouthful of Oreos, will answer your telephone call and give you tickets for Shinedown.
3: See, color-changing cream, but they just don't tell you what it's going to change the color of.
1: Very upsetting. Very upsetting indeed.
2: Don't laugh at me. What is it?
3: It's that nice turquoise color that you love so much.
2: Oh, I do. I don't have my jewelry on today. That's good.
1: Why? And you go to Google. Why am I having a dark blue?
3: That is trouble.
2: Somebody said grape Kool-Aid gives you green poop, too.
1: All right. Well, I've had a lot of Kool-Aid in my life, and it never did anything like that to my...
3: Yay, this is fun, though. This is like a great game of wait and see, you know? Should I take a picture then and post it on the official page?
1: Of your poop?
3: Yes.
1: I wouldn't do that. No, I'm short of taking a picture. I thought we could use our imagination.
2: Vince, I'll scoot the video I just did of us doing this over to you.
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1: Well, you don't meet enough of those people on your pages anywhere.
2: I would never bring a child into this world. Another one.
1: Why? Maybe they'll be the ones who figure something out.
2: Why? Don't ask me that at 9:22.
1: Maybe they'll be the ones to save it.
3: Not my spawn, no. No. No.
2: There you go. 9:22. Took all day, but I got it. I got it.
1: Bad sports. And
2: I mean, really. You want to talk about it? You want to have some real fun? You really want me to have another child, Jen? You think that would be a good idea? Do you think it could be a good idea?
1: I don't know.
3: Well, it could be.
2: Yeah, well, you said why. You said why.
1: I asked why.
2: So do you have a...
1: I'm not giving my opinion on it because it's not
2: I'm asking your opinion. You think I should have...
1: I told you. Maybe your child, or yours, or yours, or yours, could be the person who solves a major problem.
2: That's
1: could
2: right.
1: be a hero.
2: That's right.
4: Just think what you're carrying around in there.
2: Oh, I got the funniest thing to say, too, about that. My wife...
4: Come on. Out with it.
2: No, I don't want to waste it at 9:23, and then you're laughing, and tomorrow will be
1: there
2: weird.
1: No,
4: come on, we're already going. You got to keep going.
2: My wife asked me why my nuts hang so low.
1: What?
4: Really?
2: Yeah. Yeah.
4: Well, you're getting older.
2: But remember, Jen, you asked me to say it. And I said to her,
1: this
2: I don't know.
1: Unrelated or
2: I don't know if they're, I don't know if they've gotten lower. I, you know.
4: Maybe you should start keeping like high water marks on the inside of your thigh.
2: But I got to admit, when she pointed it out to me, I was like, you're right.
1: Vince, you should get it.
2: They are low.
1: Vince, you should get a tattoo on the inside of your leg.
2: Oh, just like, yeah.
4: Yeah, to you know, be like the bridge over in Harrisburg. Oh, this was the summer of 26, you know.
2: Right, but
1: it's like a yardstick, but shorter.
2: Uh-huh, like the pencil marks on the wall. I just do it on my lower thigh.
4: On the inside of your thigh.
1: The flood lines on a bridge.
2: But I couldn't lie. I couldn't tell a lie when she said to me, you know.
4: Damn.
2: Say, they are really low. And I went, you're right. They are. I don't know what's happened to me.
4: What, are you both standing in there in front of the mirror, like looking at you? Just like,
1: hey, look at this.
4: Wow.
2: Well, I am nude every now and then. And unfortunately,
4: oh, I thought you
2: sometimes... Unfortunately, Vince, sometimes I have to be nude around my wife. And this is one of those times she goes, hey.
1: I think we just all assume that you run around in darkness at home.
4: Yeah, you're telling me you don't have sex fully clothed? That was the impression I
2: am such
4: was
2: an
4: under.
2: Interesting person. It's you just dying to think of what's going on in there, aren't you?
1: Actually, will you make a note to talk about this tomorrow? Because I had a weird thought. I'm not sure how to share it yet. It's going to take me a day. But I had a similar thought. Did you ever think of those things about other people as you're looking at them? Like, what goes on with you?
2: Who, me? Well, you're asking the wrong person.
1: Okay,
2: yes.
1: Just save that for tomorrow.
2: So, yeah, that's the truth of what happened last night. Okay. Yeah, so. You asked. I'm sorry.
4: No, I'm just.
2: I don't know how to transition. Did we hit the sports intro yet?
4: We haven't. No, we have not.
1: Because we're all thinking.
2: I'm sorry to be honest with everybody.
1: We're visualizing.
2: That's why I bring you the program. Nothing really good. Hit that button, please. I want to go home.
4: Is it like a speed bag type situation?
2: They are low, low, low. I'll show you in the bathroom if you want to see them.
4: Of course.
1: Oh, my God.
4: You show me your nuts. I'll show you my green poop.
2: Okay.
4: Is that a deal?
2: Deal.
4: Right. Deal.
2: I will definitely show you. You can tell me if they're too low or not.
1: How close do you get, Vince?
4: Turn your head to the right and cough for me, please, sir.
2: I wouldn't mind dropping travel for you.
1: I'm working at a tattoo convention this weekend.
4: Show me
1: so
4: mine,
1: if
4: I'll
1: you
4: show
1: want,
4: you yours.
1: I will arrange so you can have the lines drawn and you can now...
4: Oh, that's perfect.
1: Keep an eye...
4: I'm busy.
1: ...on the lines and where you are.
4: You noticed that you've been maybe doing some more physical activity that is maybe, you know...
2: Carrying all those damn tubs.
4: It could be that.
2: They just dropped too far.
1: Were you really warm, really cold? Conditions matter.
2: Do they hang low? Do they wobble in the snow? Can you tie them in a bow? Yeah, remember that? You
4: tie
2: them
4: in a knot.
2: Do you know that one?
4: You tie them in a knot.
1: He just corrected
4: you.
1: He knows.
2: Do you tie them in a bow?
4: So, you know, that Ludacris song.
2: Does your train hang low? And then I'm getting to this whole thing in my mind. I'm like, well, I ran track. Like, they couldn't have been this.
1: Did gravity affect you?
2: Like,
1: you admitted last
4: they
1: week
4: couldn't
1: you weren't
4: have been
1: wearing
4: like
1: a
4: this.
1: Jock.
2: Now, I know, since I'm white, you think I ran distance, but I was a sprinter, so I ran all the fast races. But I wore spandex, so, I mean, that was stuff was in there.
4: Did you ever notice you had this problem when you were a boy?
2: I'm hung well, too. I mean, I hate to say that to everybody, but that's the truth.
1: That is unnecessary.
2: Oh, that's the line?
1: I'm already in a place I don't belong.
2: Man, you're cracking up at the nuts part. All of a sudden, now we're not funny. Damn, I was close. What is going on? This is called funny. This is what's going on. There's no cameras. There's no camera crew. No setup.
1: Do we got cameras
2: this
1: or the
2: is real.
1: Oreo?
2: This is called real, actual, gut-busting content.
1: Vince, did the color-changing Oreo video make it to the official page?
4: Oh, yeah, it's on there.
1: Okay,
4: yeah.
1: So you can see that.
2: See, there I thought go. That was going to be my funny bit today, but it turns out this is. Make sure you pull this.
1: You just never know.
4: Two in one day. Oh, there you go. At Nipsey Nuts on Instagram.
2: No, it's Nipsey Naps, but thank you.
4: No, I'm saying you started Nipsey Nuts.
2: What would happen, actually, if something, this maniac of me, what happens if something actually did go viral?
1: Hey.
2: What would you do?
1: No, wait a minute.
2: What would you do?
1: No,
2: you
1: there could be something better than that, because it monetized, right? So, OnlyFans may be your winner.
2: Okay.
1: Every day you just post a picture they're at with your tattoo to decide the length.
4: Not a bad idea.
1: I'm telling you.
2: That'll be for the next show.
1: I'm not doing that.
2: And then what do? We go through these sometimes. See, it does work sometimes on this program. These bad stories, and then, let's check in with Nipsey's Nuts. You know what I'm saying? I can't. I'm not that good.
1: We'll work
4: on
1: placement.
4: The Strait of Hormuz is closed, and gas is going to be $6 a gallon. But my nuts are hanging, baby.
2: I just can't transition. I'm not a professional. I'm not a professional comedian.
1: Breaking news. Look. We can handle it.
2: Do you have any sports? We're way running out of time. Too much damn funny. Please.
4: I know. Man.
1: Crack into the scores.
4: Hopefully it continues for you. Like, not too far, but, you know, just like, a fun length.
2: Keep dropping.
4: Miss K having fun?
2: I'm waiting for sports, my friend.
4: Oh, okay. Sorry.
0: And now, the people's sports.
5: To the second baseman, Cano. The Yankees are back on top. World champions for the 27th time.
6: Start spreading my nuts.
7: I'm leaving today.
4: That's how he feels right now.
7: I want to be a part of it. New
2: as long as people are laughing, I don't care. As long as people have some fun at this, I don't care.
4: You getting some to like hold them up?
2: It could be at my expense. I'm used to it, please. That's okay. But yeah, think about that today when you're at work. Very low. Very low indeed. Not quite kicking them yet.
4: Okay, well, that's
1: I've already thought about it too much.
2: It's a race between your grandmother's breasts and my junk.
1: Vince, please.
4: To the finish line. To the floor.
1: From the window to the wall. Vince!
2: Next time, maybe don't say, Nips, tell us off the air.
1: Flyers lost, Sixers won.
4: I will always encourage you to go as far as you can.
2: Well, you push my buttons, too. You'll be the first person to push my buttons and go,
1: he smiles.
2: I don't have anything to do with it.
1: He smiles when he does it.
2: That's right. You'll be like, I don't have anything to do with it. Of course. I can't wait. I'll be burying myself. Don't worry. It'll take some time.
4: Nah, it's always great when I see you get, like, two words out, and then you go,
2: I
4: shouldn't say that.
2: No. I never help, because I never help my cause. I never say anything, like, awesome about myself. It's like, man. This weekend I won, like, $1,000 of scratch-off. You know, I didn't do anything good like that. It's
1: did
2: always
1: it happen?
2: No, okay. Of course it doesn't.
1: Well,
2: listen, I'm here to make sure that you feel better about your pathetic life. Vince, give me some sports, baby.
4: So what, this weekend you had green poops and...
2: I did.
4: Man.
2: I did.
4: What a weekend for your nether regions.
2: As a result of the Oreos.
4: Do you think it was maybe the Oreos that caused that?
1: Ooh.
2: What, my stuff to drop?
4: Yeah.
2: No.
4: Or did you finally... Yeah, maybe. Have you finally hit puberty? Because you got like a beard going on, and now your nuts are dropping.
2: That's right. That's starting in 2000. That's when I started puberty. So it's all coming. So I'm actually 20 now.
4: Oh, at the age of 52, he finally, a boy has become a man.
2: I am. My voice, I'm still waiting for the voice to drop.
4: But by the way, what do you got going on with that beard there? Because I remember last week you told me it was in the itchy stage.
2: It's a protest beard. Since our last corporate meeting, I'm growing a beard.
4: Oh, I didn't know if you were growing some sort of playoff beard or something
2: It's a protest beard.
4: Okay, fair enough.
2: This is what giving up looks like, Vince. Take a good look at it.
4: Is it?
2: Take a good look at it.
4: I don't know. I think you look pretty astute. We get that shaped up a little bit. You want me to shape up your beard for you?
2: I went to school with guys who hit puberty, and they had beards in, like, high school.
4: Yeah,
2: but they weren't gray like this one.
4: We could get that put together nicely for you.
2: So the Sixers... So the Flyers.
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0: best of the worst.
1: As promised, Vincent.
2: Yes, sir.
1: A quiz. But I couldn't tell you what it was because there may be a chance you'd look into it or even have a little heads up.
2: All right.
1: And I didn't want to do that. So you are going to play the game Name That Jackson. So whether it be any Jackson who's a celebrity, athlete. All right.
2: So it's not. I'm not naming members of the Jackson family.
3: It's not all about
1: them. All right. Any Jackson.
2: It could be any. Not have been good at. Not at all.
1: This Jackson played for the Knicks, Clippers, Pacers, Nuggets, Raptors, Jazz, and Rockets in a career spanning 17 seasons.
2: Who is Phil Jackson?
1: Incorrect.
2: Who is Mark Jackson?
1: That is correct.
3: Were you making a choice in your head, Vince?
2: Well, I remember I knew Phil Jackson played for the Knicks at some point when you mentioned it was the first team. I was like, it might be Phil Jackson.
1: But it couldn't be Phil Jackson because of the Raptors, of course.
2: Mm.
1: See that? See that? This Jackson played briefly for the Orioles in his Hall of Fame career.
2: Reggie Jackson?
1: Correct.
2: All right.
1: A little on the tougher side.
2: I didn't know that. When did Reggie Jackson play for the Orioles?
1: 1976. Maybe half the season. Maybe less than half the season.
2: See, that was another one, too, where I almost said, I just knee-jerk reaction almost said Bo Jackson.
1: Bo Jackson. This Jackson played for the Denver Broncos and was also a broadcaster at ESPN.
2: No, that's not it.
1: Also a broadcaster.
2: Tom Jackson?
1: Correct. Worked with who?
2: Chris Berman.
1: Worked with Boomer. Correct. This Jackson knows.
2: Oh, Bo Jackson.
1: Correct.
2: Bo knows. I was like, wait, is there more? Or what is it here?
1: Identify this Jackson.

0: identify that Jackson.
1: Jermaine Jackson?
0: That is correct!
2: Oh, is it really?
0: Wow!
2: Shot in the dark.
0: That's a good one. Well done, sir.
1: I don't know many Jacksons. I know, you know, LaToya, Janet, Tito, and Jermaine.
0: All right. Listen, don't start throwing out Jacksons.
1: Okay, all right, all right, all right.
0: This Jackson was a tight end for the Eagles in the 1990s.
1: Ooh.
0: This Jackson, a tight end for the Eagles in the 1990s.
1: Jackson.
0: Was part of that awful Eagles rap song, too, in the 90s.
1: I don't know. Fred Jackson?
0: Fred.
1: I don't know. I don't know this one.
0: This gentleman shares a name with a broadcaster.
1: Keith Jackson?
0: Keith Jackson is correct. Do you remember anything about Keith Jackson?
1: Not at all, no.
0: Tight end for the Birds, played for Ohio State, too, I believe.
1: Ohio State.
0: They all, yeah, Keith Jackson, Ohio State. This Jackson said, it's a no for me, dog.
1: Oh, please. next question, all right?
0: That'd be Randy Jackson. Michael Jackson's sisters. Not LaToya, not Janet.
1: I have no item.
0: Michael Jackson's sisters, not LaToya.
1: Not LaToya.
0: Not Janet.
1: Not Janet. Tiana Jackson?
0: Tiana Jackson. The lesser known Jackson. Incorrect.
3: Huh?
0: Rebe Jackson.
1: Oh, come on. That was as random as Tiana was. So.
0: This Jackson enjoyed a tasty burger.
1: Oh, Samuel Jackson.
0: Correct.
1: Big Kahuna burger. Had burgers with the pineapples and stuff on it, right?
0: This Jackson was a civil rights leader.
1: Jesse Jackson.
0: Correct.
3: You got me thinking about that burger. Do we put pineapple on burgers?
1: That is a tasty burger.
3: If you don't like it on your pizza, is that a kind of burger?
1: I just had pineapple pizza the other night. Bacon and pineapple.
0: My second clue for Samuel Jackson was known for his foul mouth.
1: You could have just said snakes on a plane. You didn't manage to say anything else. You could have just said snakes on a plane.
0: This Jackson did not have any shoes.
1: Shoeless Joe Jackson?
0: Correct!
1: Okay, all right.
0: This Jackson played for Gordon Bombay.
3: Dr. Bombay?
0: Not Dr. Bombay. Not to be confused. Bombay, the doctor in Bewitched. Calling Dr. Bombay! Calling Dr. Bombay!
1: Wait, is it like a character's name in the movie or an actor?
0: This Jackson played for Gordon Bombay. So real name.
1: Okay, real name. Tyree Jackson?
0: I'm sorry. That is incorrect. This is right in your wheelhouse. This Jackson played for Gordon Bombay.
1: Is he one of the main characters in the movie?
0: Mm-hmm.
1: Oh! There you go. Joshua Jackson.
0: Correct!
1: It took me a minute to remember what Charlie Conway's real name was.
0: Well done, and there's two more bonuses. Are you ready? Real quick. All right, no, a couple more. Let me do this one. My first name's not Baby, it's Blank. Ms. Blank, if you're nasty.
1: Janet Jackson?
0: Correct.
1: Okay.
3: Do you remember the comment?
1: I have no idea what that
3: the
1: even
3: song?
1: Was.
0: My first name's not Baby, it's Janet. Miss Jackson, if you're nasty.
1: All right.
0: All right, here's your bonus one. Who was sorry to Miss Jackson?
1: Oh, Outkast.
0: I'll accept Outkast or
1: Andre 3000.
0: Correct. This late Jackson's painting just sold for $181 million. This late Jackson's painting just sold for $181 million. A little culture for you. Who is that Jackson? I know Fod knows.
3: Mm-hmm.
1: I don't know. I'm trying to think. I got nothing.
0: Are you ready?
1: Yeah.
0: Jackson.
1: Pollock.
0: Correct!
1: I was thinking of Jackson as a last name that time around.
0: Not bad. The original
1: as well. I got one for you.
0: Okay.
1: Who is our favorite recently departed weatherman from ABC 27?
0: Oh, that's right. It's Chastain, Jackson Chastain.
1: There you go.
0: Ha ha,

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4: 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Tequila seemed like a good substitute. 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And I finally got to meet the HR guy. 105.7 The X.

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1: Look at you, Carl. Hey, when did you get here?
2: And of course, we've got Carl from the Harrisburg Heat in studio today.
1: Why of all days? And why of all days? What is wrong with this place? Jesus, I cannot figure it out. Because it's crazy, Carl. The world's crazy. I can't say literally 75% of things I want to say. It is a crazy world. You know that. And this is the day you pick to ask me questions. I beg for the spotlight. This is the day you pick. Damn. Sports department. Talk to Carl. About the Heat.
2: I was trying to.
1: Excellent. Let's hear it. Please.
2: So we've got Carl from the Harrisburg Heat here, the undefeated indoor soccer champions of the League 2, right?
3: MASL 2, yeah.
2: Okay. And the trophy is in studio
1: today. Look at that beautiful trophy.
2: Look at that thing. I wonder if you can stay inside of that.
1: I can fit inside there.
3: Yeah, just don't pee in it.
1: Did you guys, well, you guys drank out of it already, so.
3: Oh, we did, yeah. The first night, we took the guys to the restaurant, and they poured a bunch of Coronas in there, and they had me drink first.
1: That's awesome.
3: Way better than drinking last.
1: All jokes aside, you know, Carl, you've worked so hard on this, and we couldn't be happier for you.
3: I appreciate it.
1: That's not a bit.
4: When did you realize that this was a possibility, that you could actually go all the way with it?
3: You know, it never was because, you know, while there were some games that were easy this year, we played Connecticut team the second to the last weekend, and we didn't beat them till 1 minute left in the game. So, I mean, there was no foregone conclusion, but and when we got there, we were happy because we were first seed, which meant we had a bye the first night, and then we played the lowest remaining seed on Saturday. And there's a little bit of controversy. The Mexican team won versus the host team, Omaha, but the Mexican coach decided, even though they were winning 6-1, that he wanted to play. So he threw on a jersey and jumped in the game. But since he wasn't on the roster.
1: That doesn't sound right.
3: Yeah. Since he wasn't on the roster list as a player, that's an automatic forfeit. So they had to forfeit the game.
4: Oh.
3: So we end up playing Omaha, beating them, and then.
4: Wait, were they just trying to skate it by to see if anybody caught it, or they didn't know the rule?
3: In his defense, he rostered himself for one game early in the season because he was the second person to play in 4 decades. And I guess in his mind, he thought, oh, I can play again. But in that game, he listed himself on a roster as a coach and a player. For this game, he was only as a coach. So,
4: okay.
3: Like, I couldn't throw in a jersey to jump in, no matter how excited I got, because I'm not listed, and we would have a forfeit. So, no danger. I'm not even on the bench. But
2: Though, Carl? Could you get out there, put a uniform on, and play?
3: I still play in the league on Fridays, but, right, man, it takes me like a day to start walking normal again afterwards. So I'm going against, like, I'm 61. I got kids who are just out of college playing, so it's I don't have that burst of speed
1: 61.
3: Anymore.
1: 61? How about you?
3: Yeah, so I still run around and play, but I enjoy it and still coaching.
1: Look at him at 61.
2: You think you're going to look that good at 61?
4: He looks even
1: I don't
4: better.
1: Look that good at 53. 61. You had 10 years to
4: keep
1: this?
4: He's changing his appearance so I don't recognize him at your wedding.
3: I know. That one hurt.
4: I did not know it was you.
3: Ron was okay because I messed with him for a while, but you, that hurt.
4: I had a beard. It was COVID stuff.
1: More fun.
3: Just say an extra, hey, Jen, how you doing? Hey, fan. Yeah, whatever.
4: I did not whatever you.
3: No autographs.
4: Hey, fan.
3: Hey, fan. I'm on personal time.
4: I'm like, oh, my God, that's Carl.
1: It's funny. I had more clients at my wedding than friends.
3: The best part was your promo coming up, like, who invited you? I'm like, Nipsey.
2: I paid for this whole thing. Who told you to get it?
1: It was a rhetorical.
3: I'm like, yeah. He goes, come with me. And he gives me like a little wooden nickel to get special bourbon.
1: That's right.
3: I was like, I'm being interrogated at Nipsey's wedding.
1: That's
3: not recognized.
1: Not recognized.
3: But it's still one of the better weddings I've been to.
4: It's a great time. So, Carl, how long did you have the team now? How long has it been?
3: Bought it in 16, so 10 years.
4: Holy cow. So 10 years.
3: Yep.
4: So for anybody who thinks this stuff happens overnight, it surely doesn't.
3: No, I mean, our first year, I mean, look, the year prior to my purchasing it, they only won one game, and it was the last game of the season against a team that was already in the playoffs. So they basically just played their, well, I hate to say it, but their scrubs, because, like, we don't want to injure anybody. So really, they were winless. And then we took them to the playoffs my first year. It was the first playoffs in 16 years and the first playoff win in 17. We beat the defending champions, Baltimore, in Baltimore. But it was the best of three, and they came back and beat us the next two. But it was an amazing year. We had a few more good years in there, and then after COVID, everything just changed. And it's been tough. I mean, there's some teams out there that are just paying crazy salaries to, like,
5: average players. Like, guys we cut are getting, like, some crazy money now.
4: Right.
5: And part of it's because they know, like, our coaches are good. They know how to teach guys how to play and everything else.
4: But once you elevate the team and the players, then they become valuable to others.
5: Yeah. But the cost is, it's a lot of money. And, you know, we're excited. We moved to Hershey this past season. obviously, it's a little bit of a, I don't know, you can put together a theory like, okay, wait, we went back to the original roots and now we won.
1: That's right.
5: Like, is there something there?
1: That's right. Absolutely.
5: But, but I mean, Hershey's been good to us. We enjoy it. It's a great venue. It's cool when you go there. There's still a piece of the wooden floor, a frame from when Wilt got his 100 points.
2: Allegedly.
1: Carl, Heat fan from the Mark Pollock days. Keep doing what you're doing. Congratulations from 731.
5: Appreciate it. Yeah, it's we're working on next season. Bunch of stuff going on. I got a meeting with Hershey after we leave you guys, and you know, we're excited. But it's cool. I mean, yeah, the trophy's great. Want you guys to get a picture of it? You guys have been big supporters since day one, and I appreciate all that.
1: Look at that, Carl, 61. I thought he was like 30 sounding. All right, yeah, let's do the picture. We'll do that. We'll take care of some business. Come back with the entertainment update. Carl, congratulations to you.
5: Thank you.
1: And the Harrisburg Heat.
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1: Hi, I'm Rivers Cuomo from Weezer, and this is our song, Go Away. 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
1: Yeah, making the Weezer set list for the new tour, that always can be a bit of a puzzle. When you're a new band, you just have one or two albums out, you just play all your songs, and it's pretty simple. But yeah, we have a lot of albums, and fans have come in at different generations, different time periods, different tastes, so we want to make sure that everybody comes away feeling like, oh, awesome, they played that song from that album. I had no idea that was going to happen.

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1: 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Could you guys please stop playing whatever the old dirt road song, please? I hear that all the time. 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
2: 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They like Queen. Thank you for playing it. 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